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0: We'll see a few showers or thunderstorms overnight tonight. Middle 70s, a light southeast breeze. Partly sunny on Sunday with isolated showers or thunderstorms, 86 to 90. Showers and thunderstorms Sunday night, low to mid 70s. Partly sunny with afternoon showers and storms Monday, mid 80s. Showers and thunderstorms cooler near 80 on Tuesday. It's so easy. 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I'm Precision Weather Meteorologist Russ Murley for St. Augustine's local news.
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0: see a few showers or thunderstorms overnight tonight. Middle 70s, a light southeast breeze. Partly sunny on Sunday with isolated showers or thunderstorms, 86 to 90. Showers and thunderstorms Sunday night, low to mid 70s. Partly sunny with afternoon showers and storms Monday, mid 80s. Showers and thunderstorms cooler near 80 on Tuesday. 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I'm Precision Weather Meteorologist Russ Murley for St. Augustine's local news.
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0: We'll see a few showers or thunderstorms overnight tonight, middle 70s, a light southeast breeze, partly sunny on Sunday with isolated showers or thunderstorms, 86 to 90. Showers and thunderstorms Sunday night, low to mid 70s, partly sunny with afternoon showers and storms Monday, mid 80s. Showers and thunderstorms cooler near 80 on Tuesday. 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I'm Precision Weather Meteorologist Russ Murley for St. Augustine's local news.
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0: see a few showers or thunderstorms overnight tonight, middle 70s, a light southeast breeze, partly sunny on Sunday with isolated showers or thunderstorms, 86 to 90. Showers and thunderstorms Sunday night, low to mid 70s, partly sunny with afternoon showers and storms Monday, mid 80s. Showers and thunderstorms cooler near 80 on Tuesday. 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I'm Precision Weather Meteorologist Russ Murley for St. Augustine's Local News.
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0: Unbelievable. We'll see a few showers or thunderstorms overnight tonight, middle 70s, a light southeast breeze, partly sunny on Sunday with isolated showers or thunderstorms, 86 to 90. Showers and thunderstorms Sunday night, low to mid 70s, partly sunny with afternoon showers and storms Monday, mid 80s. Showers and thunderstorms cooler near 80 on Tuesday. 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I'm Precision Weather Meteorologist Russ Murley for St. Augustine's local news.
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1: We'll see a few showers or thunderstorms overnight tonight. Middle 70s, a light southeast breeze. Partly sunny on Sunday with isolated showers or thunderstorms, 86 to 90. Showers and thunderstorms Sunday night, low to mid 70s. Partly sunny with afternoon showers and storms Monday, mid 80s. Showers and thunderstorms cooler near 80 on Tuesday. 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I'm Precision Weather Meteorologist Russ Murley for St. Augustine's local news.
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0: We'll see a few showers or thunderstorms overnight tonight, middle 70s, a light southeast breeze, partly sunny on Sunday with isolated showers or thunderstorms, 86 to 90. Showers and thunderstorms Sunday night, low to mid 70s, partly sunny with afternoon showers and storms Monday, mid 80s. Showers and thunderstorms cooler near 80 on Tuesday. 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I'm Precision Weather Meteorologist Russ Murley for St. Augustine's Local News.
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0: see a few showers or thunderstorms overnight tonight. Middle 70s, a light southeast breeze. Partly sunny on Sunday with isolated showers or thunderstorms, 86 to 90. Showers and thunderstorms Sunday night, low to mid 70s. Partly sunny with afternoon showers and storms Monday, mid 80s. Showers and thunderstorms cooler near 80 on Tuesday. 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I'm Precision Weather Meteorologist Russ Murley for St. Augustine's local news.
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0: We'll see a few showers or thunderstorms overnight tonight. Middle 70s, a light southeast breeze. Partly sunny on Sunday with isolated showers or thunderstorms, 86 to 90. Showers and thunderstorms Sunday night, low to mid 70s. Partly sunny with afternoon showers and storms Monday, mid 80s. Showers and thunderstorms cooler near 80 on Tuesday. 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I'm Precision Weather Meteorologist Russ Murley for St. Augustine's local news.
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see a few showers or thunderstorms overnight tonight. Middle 70s, a light southeast breeze. Partly sunny on Sunday with isolated showers or thunderstorms. 86 to 90. Showers.

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0: see a few showers or thunderstorms overnight tonight, middle 70s, a light southeast breeze, partly sunny on Sunday with isolated showers or thunderstorms, 86 to 90. Showers and thunderstorms Sunday night, low to mid 70s, partly sunny with afternoon showers and storms Monday, mid 80s. Showers and thunderstorms cooler near 80 on Tuesday. 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I'm Precision Weather Meteorologist Russ Murley for St. Augustine's local news.
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0: see a few showers or thunderstorms overnight tonight. Middle 70s, a light southeast breeze. Partly sunny on Sunday with isolated showers or thunderstorms, 86 to 90. Showers and thunderstorms Sunday night, low to mid 70s. Partly sunny with afternoon showers and storms Monday, mid 80s. Showers and thunderstorms cooler near 80 on Tuesday. 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I'm Precision Weather Meteorologist Russ Murley for St. Augustine's local news.
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0: We see a few showers or thunderstorms overnight tonight, middle 70s, a light southeast breeze, partly sunny on Sunday with isolated showers or thunderstorms, 86 to 90. Showers and thunderstorms Sunday night, low to mid 70s, partly sunny with afternoon showers and storms Monday, mid 80s. Showers and thunderstorms cooler near 80 on Tuesday. 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I'm Precision Weather Meteorologist Russ Murley for St. Augustine's local news.
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0: see a few showers or thunderstorms overnight tonight. Middle 70s, a light southeast breeze. Partly sunny on Sunday with isolated showers or thunderstorms, 86 to 90. Showers and thunderstorms Sunday night, low to mid 70s. Partly sunny with afternoon showers and storms Monday, mid 80s. Showers and thunderstorms cooler near 80 on Tuesday. 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I'm Precision Weather Meteorologist Russ Murley for St. Augustine's local news.
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0: We'll see a few showers or thunderstorms overnight tonight. Middle 70s, a light southeast breeze. Partly sunny on Sunday with isolated showers or thunderstorms, 86 to 90. Showers and thunderstorms Sunday night, low to mid 70s. Partly sunny with afternoon showers and storms Monday, mid 80s. Showers and thunderstorms cooler near 80 on Tuesday. 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I'm Precision Weather Meteorologist Russ Murley for St. Augustine's local news.
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0: see a few showers or thunderstorms overnight tonight. Middle 70s, a light southeast breeze. Partly sunny on Sunday with isolated showers or thunderstorms, 86 to 90. Showers and thunderstorms Sunday night, low to mid 70s. Partly sunny with afternoon showers and storms Monday, mid 80s. Showers and thunderstorms cooler near 80 on Tuesday. 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I'm Precision Weather Meteorologist Russ Murley for St. Augustine's local news.
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We'll see a few showers or thunderstorms overnight tonight, middle 70s, a light southeast breeze, partly sunny on Sunday with isolated showers or thunderstorms, 86 to 90. Showers and thunderstorms Sunday night, low to mid 70s, partly sunny with afternoon showers and storms Monday, mid 80s. Showers and thunderstorms cooler near 80 on Tuesday. It's so easy. 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I'm Precision Weather Meteorologist.

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0: see a few showers or thunderstorms overnight tonight. Middle 70s, a light southeast breeze. Partly sunny on Sunday with isolated showers or thunderstorms, 86 to 90. Showers and thunderstorms Sunday night, low to mid 70s. Partly sunny with afternoon showers and storms Monday, mid 80s. Showers and thunderstorms cooler near 80 on Tuesday. 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I'm Precision Weather Meteorologist Russ Murley for St. Augustine's local news.
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0: We'll see a few showers or thunderstorms overnight tonight, middle 70s, a light southeast breeze. Partly sunny on Sunday with isolated showers or thunderstorms, 86 to 90. Showers and thunderstorms Sunday night, low to mid 70s. Partly sunny with afternoon showers and storms Monday, mid 80s. Showers and thunderstorms cooler near 80 on Tuesday. 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I'm Precision Weather Meteorologist Russ Murley for St. Augustine's local news.
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on your cigarette break. 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

0: We'll see a few showers or thunderstorms overnight tonight, middle 70s, a light southeast breeze, partly sunny on Sunday with isolated showers or thunderstorms, 86 to 90. Showers and thunderstorms Sunday night, low to mid 70s, partly sunny with afternoon showers and storms Monday, mid 80s. Showers and thunderstorms cooler near 80 on Tuesday. 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I'm Precision Weather Meteorologist Russ Murley for St. Augustine's local news.
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0: We'll see a few showers or thunderstorms overnight tonight. Middle 70s, a light southeast breeze. Partly sunny on Sunday with isolated showers or thunderstorms, 86 to 90. Showers and thunderstorms Sunday night, low to mid 70s. Partly sunny with afternoon showers and storms Monday, mid 80s. Showers and thunderstorms cooler near 80 on Tuesday. 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I'm Precision Weather Meteorologist Russ Murley for St. Augustine's local news.
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0: see a few showers or thunderstorms overnight tonight. Middle 70s, a light southeast breeze. Partly sunny on Sunday with isolated showers or thunderstorms, 86 to 90. Showers and thunderstorms Sunday night, low to mid 70s. Partly sunny with afternoon showers and storms Monday, mid 80s. Showers and thunderstorms cooler near 80 on Tuesday. 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I'm Precision Weather Meteorologist Russ Murley for St. Augustine's local news.
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0: see a few showers or thunderstorms overnight tonight, middle 70s, a light southeast breeze, partly sunny on Sunday with isolated showers or thunderstorms, 86 to 90. Showers and thunderstorms Sunday night, low to mid 70s, partly sunny with afternoon showers and storms Monday, mid 80s, showers and thunderstorms cooler near 80 on Tuesday. It's so easy. 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I'm Precision Weather Meteorologist Russ Murley for St. Augustine's local news.
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0: We'll see a few showers or thunderstorms overnight tonight. Middle 70s, a light southeast breeze. Partly sunny on Sunday with isolated showers or thunderstorms, 86 to 90. Showers and thunderstorms Sunday night, low to mid 70s. Partly sunny with afternoon showers and storms Monday, mid 80s. Showers and thunderstorms cooler near 80 on Tuesday. 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I'm Precision Weather Meteorologist Russ Murley for St. Augustine's local news.
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0: We'll see a few showers or thunderstorms overnight tonight, middle 70s, a light southeast breeze, partly sunny on Sunday with isolated showers or thunderstorms, 86 to 90. Showers and thunderstorms Sunday night, low to mid 70s, partly sunny with afternoon showers and storms Monday, mid 80s. Showers and thunderstorms cooler near 80 on Tuesday. 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I'm Precision Weather Meteorologist Russ Murley for St. Augustine's local news.
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0: see a few showers or thunderstorms overnight tonight, middle 70s, a light southeast breeze, partly sunny on Sunday with isolated showers or thunderstorms, 86 to 90. Showers and thunderstorms Sunday night, low to mid 70s, partly sunny with afternoon showers and storms Monday, mid 80s. Showers and thunderstorms cooler near 80 on Tuesday. 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I'm Precision Weather Meteorologist Russ Murley for St. Augustine's local news.
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0: 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We have your back. You do matter. And never fall victim to believe otherwise. You are important, and we believe in you. God bless.
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0: Scattered showers and thunderstorms with temperatures in the middle to upper 80s this afternoon. Light east to southeast winds. Showers and thunderstorms tonight, 70 to 74. Spotty showers and storms tomorrow. Temperatures in the low to mid 80s. Showers and storms continue Monday night, lower 70s. Stays unsettled Tuesday. Clouds and some limited sun. Scattered showers and thunderstorms near 80. Showers and thunderstorms near 80 on Wednesday. I'm Precision Weather Meteorologist Russ Murley for St. Augustine's Local News.
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0: scattered showers and thunderstorms with temperatures in the middle to upper 80s this afternoon. Light east to southeast winds. Showers and thunderstorms tonight, 70 to 74. Spotty showers and storms tomorrow. Temperatures in the low to mid 80s. Showers and storms continue Monday night, lower 70s. Stays unsettled Tuesday. Clouds and some limited sun. Scattered showers and thunderstorms near 80. Showers and thunderstorms near 80 on Wednesday. I'm Precision Weather Meteorologist Russ Murley for St. Augustine's Local News.
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0: Scattered showers and thunderstorms. Temperatures in the middle to upper 80s this afternoon with light east to southeast winds. Overnight tonight, showers and storms will diminish and nighttime lows mostly in the low to mid 70s. Stays unsettled tomorrow with a continuation of shower and thunderstorm activity. High temperatures in the low to mid 80s. Showers and thunderstorms Monday night, low 70s. Scattered showers and thunderstorms Tuesday with highs near 80. Look for a few more showers and thunderstorms near 80 on Wednesday. I'm Precision Weather Meteorologist Russ Murley for St. Augustine's Local News.
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0: Scattered showers and thunderstorms with temperatures in the middle to upper 80s this afternoon. Light east to southeast winds. Showers and thunderstorms tonight, 70 to 74. Spotty showers and storms tomorrow. Temperatures in the low to mid 80s. Showers and storms continue Monday night, lower 70s. Stays unsettled Tuesday. Clouds and some limited sun. Scattered showers and thunderstorms near 80. Showers and thunderstorms near 80 on Wednesday. I'm Precision Weather Meteorologist Russ Murley for St. Augustine's local news.
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0: Scattered showers and thunderstorms. Temperatures in the middle to upper 80s this afternoon with light east to southeast winds. Overnight tonight, showers and storms will diminish and nighttime lows mostly in the low to mid 70s. Stays unsettled tomorrow with a continuation of shower and thunderstorm activity. High temperatures in the low to mid 80s. Showers and thunderstorms Monday night, low 70s. Scattered showers and thunderstorms Tuesday with highs near 80. Look for a few more showers and thunderstorms near 80 on Wednesday. I'm Precision Weather Meteorologist Russ Murley for St. Augustine's local news.
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0: scattered showers and thunderstorms with temperatures in the middle to upper 80s this afternoon. Light east to southeast winds. Showers and thunderstorms tonight, 70 to 74. Spotty showers and storms tomorrow. Temperatures in the low to mid 80s. Showers and storms continue Monday night, lower 70s. Stays unsettled Tuesday. Clouds and some limited sun. Scattered showers and thunderstorms near 80. Showers and thunderstorms near 80 on Wednesday. I'm Precision Weather Meteorologist Russ Murley for St. Augustine's local news.
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0: Scattered showers and thunderstorms. Temperatures in the middle to upper 80s this afternoon with light east to southeast winds. Overnight tonight, showers and storms will diminish and nighttime lows mostly in the low to mid 70s. Stays unsettled tomorrow with a continuation of shower and thunderstorm activity. High temperatures in the low to mid 80s. Showers and thunderstorms Monday night, low 70s. Scattered showers and thunderstorms Tuesday with highs near 80. Look for a few more showers and thunderstorms near 80 on Wednesday. I'm Precision Weather Meteorologist Russ Murley for St. Augustine's local news.
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0: Scattered showers and thunderstorms with temperatures in the middle to upper 80s this afternoon. Light east to southeast winds. Showers and thunderstorms tonight, 70 to 74. Spotty showers and storms tomorrow. Temperatures in the low to mid 80s. Showers and storms continue Monday night, lower 70s. Stays unsettled Tuesday. Clouds and some limited sun. Scattered showers and thunderstorms near 80. Showers and thunderstorms near 80 on Wednesday. I'm Precision Weather Meteorologist Russ Murley for St. Augustine's Local News.
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0: Scattered showers and thunderstorms. Temperatures in the middle to upper 80s this afternoon with light east to southeast winds. Overnight tonight, showers and storms will diminish and nighttime lows mostly in the low to mid 70s. Stays unsettled tomorrow with a continuation of shower and thunderstorm activity. High temperatures in the low to mid 80s. Showers and thunderstorms Monday night, low 70s. Scattered showers and thunderstorms Tuesday with highs near 80. Look for a few more showers and thunderstorms near 80 on Wednesday. I'm Precision Weather Meteorologist Russ Murley for St. Augustine's local news.
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0: scattered showers and thunderstorms with temperatures in the middle to upper 80s this afternoon. Light east to southeast winds. Showers and thunderstorms tonight, 70 to 74. Spotty showers and storms tomorrow. Temperatures in the low to mid 80s. Showers and storms continue Monday night, lower 70s. Stays unsettled Tuesday. Clouds and some limited sun. Scattered showers and thunderstorms near 80. Showers and thunderstorms near 80 on Wednesday. I'm Precision Weather Meteorologist Russ Murley for St. Augustine's local news.
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0: Scattered showers and thunderstorms. Temperatures in the middle to upper 80s this afternoon with light east to southeast winds. Overnight tonight, showers and storms will diminish and nighttime lows mostly in the low to mid 70s. Stays unsettled tomorrow with a continuation of shower and thunderstorm activity. High temperatures in the low to mid 80s. Showers and thunderstorms Monday night, low 70s. Scattered showers and thunderstorms Tuesday with highs near 80. Look for a few more showers and thunderstorms near 80 on Wednesday. I'm Precision Weather Meteorologist Russ Murley for St. Augustine's Local News.
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0: Leftover showers and thunderstorms will diminish through the overnight, low to mid-70s, winds mostly light and variable. Spotty showers and thunderstorms, 81 to 85 on Monday. Isolated showers or thunderstorms, low 70s Monday night. Afternoon showers and storms Tuesday, 78 to 82. Partly sunny with isolated showers Wednesday, upper 70s to low 80s. I'm Precision Weather Meteorologist Russ Murley for St. Augustine's Local News.
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0: Leftover showers and thunderstorms will diminish through the overnight, low to mid 70s, winds mostly light and variable. Spotty showers and thunderstorms, 81 to 85 on Monday. Isolated showers or thunderstorms, low 70s Monday night. Afternoon showers and storms Tuesday, 78 to 82. Partly sunny with isolated showers Wednesday, upper 70s to low 80s. I'm Precision Weather Meteorologist Russ Marley for St. Augustine's local news.
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0: Leftover showers and thunderstorms will diminish through the overnight, low to mid-70s, winds mostly light and variable. Spotty showers and thunderstorms, 81 to 85 on Monday. Isolated showers or thunderstorms, low 70s Monday night. Afternoon showers and storms Tuesday, 78 to 82. Partly sunny with isolated showers Wednesday, upper 70s to low 80s. I'm Precision Weather Meteorologist Russ Marley for St. Augustine's local news.
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0: Leftover showers and thunderstorms will diminish through the overnight, low to mid-70s, winds mostly light and variable. Spotty showers and thunderstorms, 81 to 85 on Monday. Isolated showers or thunderstorms, low 70s Monday night. Afternoon showers and storms Tuesday, 78 to 82. Partly sunny with isolated showers Wednesday, upper 70s to low 80s. I'm Precision Weather Meteorologist Russ Marley for St. Augustine's Local News.
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